0: don't roll. 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Something brand new, bundle it or rock. We're gonna rock the east, we're gonna rock the west. We're gonna rock the girls and put them to the test, and we'll rock you. But don't forget that we're the main cliche. The definitive best, get down.
1: 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You're listening to the boy from the big bad city.

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1: 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YMCMB, Tunchi Lee, Young Angel, Young Lion, man. Y'all boys get on a track with Onika Mirage and y'all still dying, man. 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

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Shit, yeah. 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

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A hustle here and a hustle there. New York City is the place where they said, hey babe, take a walk on the wild side.

So, my next song I'd like to dedicate to all the bad girls in the house.